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1: Feeling inspired by the 2026 Phoenix Energy Belfast City Marathon? Join thousands of women at the Phoenix Energy Belfast City Women's 10K on Sunday the 21st of June in the iconic

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The Weekend Sacrifice and the Curie Breakfast Show. Good morning. Coming up after 8 on the show today, we're going to be chatting about exams. It is exam season. We'll be reminiscing a little bit about our exams. Also, Andrew Rann, I've got 5 current questions from the curriculum that I'm going to ask you.

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